when you're off work from home, work anywhere. For good work habits, professional ethics, meaningful work relationships, and surefire workplace success, here are our Tadubo tips with Cecil Amok.

Well, day 4 ng impeachment trial ng ating Vice Presidente. 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Well, as an observer, I cannot help but ask what Pasig City Mayor Vico Soto asked to the graduating law class of UP Law sa 2026. At sabi niya, paano nga bang hindi malalamon ng sistema ng korupsyon sa ating gobyerno? 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Sabi niya, here are 10 things that I have done and try to continue to do to help me from being eaten by the system. So kinikinig at kaway-kaway sa lahat ng mga lingkod bayan na naka-tune in ngunyan. Ready na kayo? Okay, tip number one, preparation is more important than courage. O nga naman, nalala niyo po yung na-share ko na tip sa inyo last week. Practice makes permanent. If we prepare and practice to do the right things, should the time come for us to make tough and ethical decisions, because we have trained ourselves for the purpose of true godliness and integrity, it will actually be easier to gravitate to do what is right rather than what is corrupt. Preparation is more important than courage. Tip number two, make a list of non-negotiables and review them regularly. Alam niyo po, sa aking araw-araw na pakikipagniig sa ating kagurangnan, may palagian akong sinasabi sa aking sadiri. And it speaks about my true identity in Christ. And here are a few of them. In Christ, I am accepted. I am a child of God. I am Christ's friend. I have been justified. I am united with the Lord, and I am one in spirit with Him. I am secure. I am free from condemnation. I am assured that all things work together for good. I am free from any condemning charges against me. I cannot be separated from the love of God. I have been established, anointed, and sealed by God. And I am born of God, and the evil one cannot touch me. I am significant. I am the salt and light of the earth. I am a branch of the true vine, a channel of Christ's life. I have been chosen and appointed to bear fruit. I am God's workmanship, and I may approach God with freedom and confidence. You see, when I recite this and do a self-talk over and over again, I am reminded ultimately that I am accepted, I am secure, and I am significant. That way, when my core is solid, no pressure will shake my identity and my significance. Pangatlo na tip ni Mayor Vico Soto, when in doubt, choose faith, conscience, and integrity over money, power, and ambition. Alam niyo po kung minsan nga ay kaydaling bumigay sa tukso ng kayamanan, kapangyarihan, at ng seguridad ng mundong ito. Think about the engineers in the flood control scandal. What lured them into the trap of greed and deception? Well, they were dealing with very powerful people, and secondly, their careers and perhaps even their very lives.

Filipino ang subject. Ano? 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At ang ating magiging teacher tomorrow, ang ALSA implementer ay si Sir Kashimoni Madrid Bornales. 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
0: Hail Mary, full of grace, the Lord is with you. Blessed are you among women, and blessed is the fruit of your womb, Jesus.
1: Holy Mary, Mother of God, pray for us sinners, now and at the hour of our death. Amen.
0: Behold, the handmaid of the Lord.
1: Be it done unto me according to your word.
0: Hail Mary, full of grace, the Lord is with you. Blessed are you among women, and blessed is the fruit of your womb, Jesus.
1: Holy Mary, Mother of God, pray for us sinners, now and at the hour of our death. Amen.
0: And the Word was made flesh,
1: and dwelt among us.
0: Hail Mary, full of grace, the Lord is with you. Blessed are you among women, and blessed is the fruit of your womb, Jesus.
1: Holy Mary, Mother of God, pray for us sinners, now and at the hour of our death. Amen.
0: Pray for us, O Holy Mother of God,
1: that we may be made worthy of the promises of Christ.
0: Let us pray. Pour forth, we beseech you, O Lord, your grace into our hearts, that we to whom the incarnation of Christ, your Son, was made known by the message of an angel, may by his passion and cross be brought to the glory of his resurrection through the same Christ our Lord. Amen. Glory to the Father and to the Son and to the Holy Spirit,
2: as it was in the beginning, is now, and will be forever. Amen.
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0: Bring us to the test, but deliver us from evil. Amen.
1: Hail Mary, full of grace, the Lord is with you. Blessed are you among women, and blessed is the fruit of your womb, Jesus.
0: Holy Mary, Mother of God, pray for us sinners now and at the hour. Amen.
1: Hail Mary, full of grace, the Lord is with you. Blessed are you among women, and blessed is the fruit of your womb, Jesus.
0: Holy Mary, Mother of God, pray for us sinners now and at the hour of our death. Amen.
1: Hail Mary, full of grace, the Lord is with you. Blessed are you among women, and blessed is the fruit of your womb, Jesus.
0: Holy Mary, Mother of God, pray for us sinners now and at the hour of our death. Amen.
1: Hail Mary, full of grace, the Lord is with you. Blessed are you among women, and blessed is the fruit of your womb, Jesus.
0: Holy Mary, Mother of God, pray for us in the hour of our death. Amen.
1: Hail Mary, full of grace, the Lord is with you. Blessed are you among women, and blessed is the fruit of your womb, Jesus.
0: Holy Mary, Mother of God, pray for us sinners now and at the hour of our death. Amen.
1: Hail Mary, full of grace, the Lord is with you. Blessed are you among women, and blessed is the fruit of your womb, Jesus.
0: Holy Mary, Mother of God, pray for us sinners now and at the hour of our death. Amen.
1: Hail Mary, full of grace, the Lord is with you. Blessed are you among women, and blessed is the fruit of your womb, Jesus.
0: Holy Mary, Mother of God, pray for us sinners now and at the hour of our death. Amen.
1: Hail Mary, full of grace, the Lord is with you. Blessed are you among women, and blessed is the fruit of your womb, Jesus.
0: Holy Mary, Mother of God, pray for us sinners now and at the hour of our death. Amen.
1: Hail Mary, full of grace, the Lord is with you. Blessed are you among women, and blessed is the fruit of your womb, Jesus.
0: Holy Mary, Mother of God, pray for us sinners now and at the hour of our death. Amen.
1: Hail Mary, full of grace, the Lord is with you. Blessed are you among women, and blessed is the fruit of your womb, Jesus.
0: Holy Mary, Mother of God, pray for us sinners now and at the hour of our death. Amen.
1: Glory be to the Father, and to the Son, and to the Holy Spirit.
0: As it was in the beginning, is now, and ever shall be, world without end. Amen.
1: O my Jesus, forgive us our sins, save us from the fires of hell, and lead all souls into heaven, especially those most in need of your mercy. The fifth glorious mystery, the coronation of the Blessed Virgin Mary. Our Father who art in heaven, holy be your name, your kingdom come, your will be done on earth as it is in heaven.
0: Give us this day our daily bread, and forgive us our sins, as we forgive those who sin against us. Do not bring us to the test, but deliver us from evil. Amen.
1: Hail Mary, full of grace, the Lord is with you. Blessed are you among women, and blessed is the fruit of your womb, Jesus.
0: Holy Mary, Mother of God, pray for us sinners now and at the hour of our death. Amen.
1: Hail Mary, full of grace, the Lord is with you. Blessed are you among women, and blessed is the fruit of your womb, Jesus.
0: Holy Mary, Mother of God, pray for us sinners now and at the hour of our death. Amen.
1: Hail Mary, full of grace, the Lord is with you. Blessed are you among women, and blessed is the fruit of your womb, Jesus.
0: Holy Mary, Mother of God, pray for us sinners now and at the hour of our death. Amen.
1: Hail Mary, full of grace, the Lord is with you. Blessed are you among women, and blessed is the fruit of your womb, Jesus.
0: Holy Mary, Mother of God, pray for us sinners now and at the hour of our death. Amen.
1: Hail Mary, full of grace, the Lord is with you. Blessed are you among women, and blessed is the fruit of your womb, Jesus.
0: Holy Mary, Mother of God, pray for us sinners now and at the hour of our death. Amen.
1: Hail Mary, full of grace, the Lord is with you. Blessed are you among women, and blessed is the fruit of your womb, Jesus.
0: Holy Mary, Mother of God, pray for us sinners now and at the hour of our death. Amen.
1: Hail Mary, full of grace, the Lord is with you. Blessed are you among women, and blessed is the fruit of your womb, Jesus.
0: Holy Mary, Mother of God, pray for us sinners now and at the hour of our death. Amen.
1: Hail Mary, full of grace, the Lord is with you. Blessed are you among women, and blessed is the fruit of your womb, Jesus.
0: Holy Mary, Mother of God, pray for us sinners now and at the hour of our death. Amen.
1: Hail Mary, full of grace, the Lord is with you. Blessed are you among women, and blessed is the fruit of your womb, Jesus.
0: Holy Mary, Mother of God, pray for us sinners now and at the hour of our death. Amen.
1: Hail Mary, full of grace, the Lord is with you. Blessed are you among women, and blessed is the fruit of your womb, Jesus.
0: Holy Mary, Mother of God, pray for us sinners now and at the hour of our death. Amen.
1: Glory be to the Father, and to the Son, and to the Holy Spirit.
0: As it was in the beginning, is now, and ever shall be.
1: O my Jesus, for inspires of thee those souls in the precious infancy. Hail, Holy Mother of mercy, hail, sweetness in our hope. To thee do we cry, poor banished children of Eve. To thee do we send up our sighs, mourning and weeping. Turn then, advocate us after this exile. Show unto us the blessed fruit of your womb, Jesus. O clement, O loving, O sweet Virgin Mary, pray for us, O Holy Mother of God,
0: that we be made worthy through the promises of Christ.
1: Let us pray. O God, whose Son, by his life, death, and resurrection,

for us the rewards of eternal life. Grant, we beseech thee, that meditating upon these mysteries of the most holy rosary of the Blessed Virgin Mary, may we imitate what they contain and obtain what they promise through the same Christ our Lord, the Father, and of the Son, and of the Holy Spirit. Amen.

Morning is fast approaching. Let us awaken to the dawn of new day. With God, our constant guide, may He grant us our decision, courage to rise from our mistakes, devotion to our duties, and readiness to share and cooperate for the good of our families, our community, and our country. May He spark in us a love for the truth, respect from one another, and then urgency to may He preserve us from false pride and selfish words, and live in with one another as brothers. Amen. Ladies and gentlemen, the Philippine National Anthem.

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